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0: 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No funny math, honest pricing, and no gimmicks. That's the way they've done business for over 23 years. Possibility for some showers and thunderstorms tonight. Other than that, partly cloudy with a low around 72. Tomorrow, sunny and a high of 85. Right now, it's still about 80 degrees. A little bit warmer than that with the heat index, but not too bad out there. Peace of mind, Boston keeps us rocking.

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0: Werewolves of London on 106.9, the Fox Hampton Roads Classic Rock. I'll be honest with you. I have to stop myself from howling every time when I turn on my mic at the end of that song. You could win a pair of weekend passes to the 2026 Virginia Beach Tattoo Festival at the Virginia Beach Convention Center August 7th through the 9th. The event features tattoo artists, vendors, and more, and they mean it when they say more. There's tons of really cool artists and vendors and things you can buy there, things you can see. There's a lot of, like, they do the different types of shows and things. I don't know if they're having them this time, but previously they've had, like sideshow type performers and things of that nature. There's been pinup stuff. Like, there's been a lot of really cool things in the years that I've gone prior. Plus, I know a lot of people who will be tattooing and working as vendors at the event. It's just always such a good time. Go to the Fox app to enter to win by Sunday night.
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1: Alex Goins.

let me know what other things are like this, right? Another example I saw was the raised bumps on the F and J keys on your keyboard. That's to help you position your hands correctly without actually having to look at the keyboard. Yeah. Let's see here. There's a tiny hole in padlocks that helps drain water and provides a spot for lubricant if the lock starts sticking. Oh, what's a, all right, it's a clever idea. The hole in a pasta spoon, we know that, measure about one serving of dry spaghetti. The small hole at the end of the tape measure can catch onto a nail or a screw, which means, oh, why did I never think of that? It's a great idea. What else? The black dots around a windshield help protect the adhesive that holds the glass in place. It also helps with heat distribution. I never would have known that. That's incredible. See, there are things like this that I use. 41 years old, I still don't know. So if you've got something to add to this list, text 523-757-523-1010. Right now, Heart Magic Man rocks.

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0: Twilight Zone, Golden Earring on 106.9, the Fox Hampton Roads Classic Rock. 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
5: And looking at the Fox forecast, brought to you by Closet Factory. No funny math, honest pricing, no gimmicks, just the way they've done business for over 23 years.

years. We are looking at the possibility of some showers or thunderstorms this evening, otherwise partly cloudy and a low of 72. Tomorrow, sunny and a high of 85. Right now, about 78 degrees. Feels right around that, give or take a couple of degrees as far as the heat index goes. Up next, a band that I'm stunned we heard the other day, Sammy Hagar and David Lee Roth. It looks like they may bury the hatchet. But right now, Van Halen, Panama on 106.9 The Fox.

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0: 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The next one is coming up on the following weekend, August 9th, and that's going to be at Iowa.
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7: It's the Giant Sean Hood giving up the captain's chair and the mighty Wurlitzer this evening. Thanks for hanging out. I hope you had a great day. I always do. I always have a lot of fun when I'm here with you. We'll continue that tomorrow, and we'll get one step closer to the weekend. I'm looking forward to it. I got some plans this weekend, so we'll get one step closer tomorrow right here where the Giant never sleeps on 106.9 The Fox.

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0: It's John Mellencamp on Hampton Roads Classic Rock Station, 106.9 The Fox. You know, John is going to be in our area in September. He's going to be a part of the Farm Aid 2026. That show is going to be on September the 26th. It's going to be at the Veterans United Home Loans Amphitheater. Now, that show has a really great lineup. I mentioned John Mellencamp. Of course, Willie Nelson and family is going to be there. Dave Matthews, Tim Reynolds, Nathaniel Rateliff, and Neil Young and the Chrome Hearts, just to name a few. They have got such a great lineup. That is going to be a great show. That's happening on September the 26th at the Veterans United Home Loans Amphitheater in Virginia Beach. They've got a couple other really good shows coming our way this summer, too. Of course, August 1st, Rod Stewart's going to be there. That's a Saturday. And Billy Idol is going to be there on August the 22nd. So many great shows headed our way this summer. We're going to take a look at your Fox forecast next.
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Just honest pricing, no gimmicks. It's just the way they've done business for over 23 years. Clear skies tonight. We could see a low near 70. Another really nice day on deck for us tomorrow. Mainly sunny skies, a few afternoon clouds, but we could see a high in the mid-80s tomorrow. And mostly clear skies tomorrow night, a low near 70. It's the Steve Miller Band on 106.9 The Fox.

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It's Boston on 106.9 The Fox. Well, hi there. I am Marty. Thank you so much for hanging out with me tonight. I appreciate it. I hope you had a great hump day today, and I appreciate you winding down your evening with me tonight. We've got a new rock solid deal. It's going to be going on sale Friday at 8:30. This is going to be a lot of fun. This is for the 11th annual Coastal Craft Beer Festival. 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

0: Running with the Devil, it's Van Halen on 106.9 The Fox. Well, speaking of the devil and weird things, you know, you could win a 4-pack of tickets to the World Oddities Expo. It's happening at the Virginia Beach Convention Center this weekend. It's on Saturday, August the 1st and Sunday, August the 2nd. Lots of cool things about the World Oddities Expo. You know, they're a traveling oddities festival. They're going to be featuring some artists and vendors. They're going to have performers, educators, and guest speakers. It is going to be a lot of fun. Just lots of cool things there. You can go to the Fox app to enter for your chance to win that 4-pack of tickets. Now, the deadline is Thursday night, so make sure you go to the Fox app by Thursday night and get yourself registered. We're going to take a look at the Fox forecast next.
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5: 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It's just the way that they've done business for over 23 years. Clear skies tonight, a low near 70. Nice day tomorrow, mainly sunny. We could see a few afternoon clouds, but that's okay. We could see a high near the mid-80s tomorrow. Great day to get out there. Mostly clear skies tomorrow night, a low near 70. It's Foreigner on 106.9 The Fox.

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0: Don't Fear the Reaper. It's Blue Oyster Cult on 106.9 The Fox. It's Marnie with you tonight. Well, you could win a pair of weekend passes to the 2026 Virginia Beach Tattoo Festival. It's happening at the Virginia Beach Convention Center August the 7th through the 9th. It's a great time to go get a new tattoo if you've been thinking about it. The event is going to feature tattoo artists and vendors. It's going to be a lot of fun. You can go to the Fox app to get yourself registered to win. Now, the deadline is this Sunday night, so make sure you go to the Fox app by Sunday night to get yourself registered to win a pair of tickets.
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0: That's going to do it for me tonight. I'll be back tomorrow night. I hope you enjoy the rest of your night. It's Fleetwood Mac on 106.9 The Fox.

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0: genius now?
1: Me, sir. I'm reinventing the Miller's brand. 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
0: I think we could get sued for that.
1: You see what I'm saying, sir.
0: Do you have anything without your name in it?
1: Without my name?
0: Take your time.
1: Must have something in here somewhere, sir.
0: Something about our plumbing work? Perhaps AC repair?
1: Here we go.
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106.9 The Fox, Hampton Roads Classic Rock. Good morning, 6 o'clock. Tim Parker here. Looks like a very nice day today and no mention of any rain. Yeah, I'll get to the forecast after our first look at the news this morning. An Iranian strike has hit a Chinese firm's building in northern Kuwait, killing a worker and severely damaging the structure, according to Kuwait's military. This happened this morning, hours after Jordan's air defenses shot down 5 missiles launched from Iran. U.S. military has completed a wave of strikes against Iran in response to an earlier attack on a U.S. base in Jordan. U.S. Central Command said it targeted Iran's Revolutionary Guard Corps, including military command centers and missile facilities. Dr. Anthony Fauci will face a contempt of Congress vote in a Senate committee next week after he invoked the Fifth Amendment in a hearing about his handling of the COVID-19 pandemic. In Wednesday's hearing, Fauci declined to answer dozens of questions from senators. The scientist's decision to not testify added to the lingering tensions between Fauci and GOP lawmakers over his handling of the coronavirus pandemic and accusations he lied about its origin, which he denies. Fauci

Fauci was subpoenaed by Senator Rand Paul, who led the charge to have the now retired infectious disease expert testify again. Fauci says Paul has an, quote, obvious obsession with calling for his prosecution. French authorities are allowing 84,000 evacuees from a massive wildfire in southwest France to return home. The announcement today marks a positive turn in the battle against the blaze, which has burned an area four times the size of Paris. Over 220,000 people have been forced to flee. Higher humidity and cooler temperatures have raised hopes for relief. Rain is forecast in the region, but not enough to fully extinguish the flames. Firefighters remain fully mobilized. The fires are part of a series of blazes affecting southern Europe, including Spain, Greece, and Turkey. U.S. Navy is revising its transfer policy for sailors under investigation for sexual assault or related offenses, limiting transfers to brief shore assignments and adding approval requirements, a change highlighted by a recent murder case involving a sailor. Previously, accused sailors could be transferred to deployable ships or submarines. Transfers now require approval from the gaining command, advice from the servicing staff judge advocate, and consultation with NCIS or other law enforcement agencies. An American Eagle flight from Philadelphia to Wilmington, North Carolina, made an emergency landing in Norfolk due to reports of smoke in the cabin. The plane landed safely with no injuries reported. American Airlines stated that the aircraft was taken out of service for inspection by a maintenance team. And Huntington Ingalls Industries' Newport News Shipbuilding Division received a $76.6 billion U.S. Navy contract to build new Columbia-class and Virginia-class submarines with work shared with General Dynamics Electric Boat. Contracts were awarded on Wednesday, according to a Huntington Ingalls spokesperson. Funding will support the construction of five Columbia-class and Virginia-class submarines. To wrap up this news this hour with a random fact about if you quit smoking, you should be glad you did, because a single puff of cigarette smoke contains more than 7,000 chemicals. Fox forecast, mostly sunny to partly cloudy today, the high mid-80s. Clear skies tonight, low in the low 70s. Right now, clear skies, 70 in Virginia Beach, 67 in Suffolk, and we got 73 in Norfolk. With Thin Lizzy, 106.9, the Fox.

0: 106.9 The Fox. Santa Rosa Classic Rock with Into the Great Wide Open from Tom Petty. Tim Parker got a first look at traffic coming up after I begin the morning with some good news. Yeah, it's not all doom and gloom. Some good things are happening. Three women in Houston were in a car that flew off an overpass, landed upside down on a freeway. Now, luckily, they all survived thanks to the help of a bunch of strangers. Yeah, strangers coming to the rescue once again. Some used sledgehammers, poles, even their bare hands to try to pry the car open. Women eventually freed by firefighters and taken to the hospital. Here's some of the folks talking about the incident.
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2: The people are inside the car screaming and stuff.
3: I quickly got out of the car and saw folks not hesitate to get out of the vehicle and grab whatever they can. Things off of the side of the road, poles, anything they can find to try to get these folks out of the vehicle.
0: And that is this morning's good news. Here's our first look at traffic.
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5: Crash 64 West in Norfolk near the 564 interchange, narrowing exit 276B and causing delays starting after Azalea Gardens. A crash in construction delays on US 1358 in Suffolk, closing the right two lanes and the left lane and seeing delays from Portsmouth Boulevard to just after Godwin Boulevard. US 13 there is also back to Nanceman Parkway. Where Pruden Boulevard and Gardner Lane meet in Suffolk, there's an incident causing delays any way you approach. And 64 East in Hampton, heading toward the HRBT, seeing congestion start before Settlers Landing. A bridge opening for you, the Berkeley Bridge at 9 a.m. This is Gabe for Fox Traffic.
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1: 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Coming up, another edition of the Stupid Criminal File. This time around, it's never a good idea to leave your ID at the crime scene. Details after dire straits on the Fox.

0: 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Tim Parker here, and you know what that sound means. Time for another edition of The Stupid Criminal File.
1: Ladies and gentlemen, the story you're about to see is true.
0: How are you going
1: to
0: hear it?
1: The names have been changed to protect the innocent.
0: Nope, got the name, I'm going to use it. Yeah, police in Chicago say they didn't need to do much detective work to identify a burglary suspect because the suspect allegedly did the paperwork for him. According to prosecutors, 54-year-old Eduardo Torres, a career criminal, broke into a garage and stole some lawn equipment. Unfortunately for Eduardo, he reportedly forgot his backpack at the scene. Inside the backpack, his driver's license. But it gets better. Authorities say he later called police claiming the backpack had been stolen from him. Officers reviewed surveillance footage from the supposed robbery location and reportedly found no evidence that a robbery ever occurred. So police say the suspect not only left his identification at the crime scene, he then contacted law enforcement to ask for help recovering the evidence that connected him to the crime scene. Investigators say surveillance video and the forgotten ID made the case pretty straightforward. That's something I think modern criminals are now forgetting. There are cameras everywhere. You're just not going to get away with anything. That's this morning's Stupid Criminal File. We'll get another look at traffic after AC/DC on the Fox.

0: 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No funny math, honest pricing, no gimmicks, just the way they've done business for over 23 years. Gorgeous day today, mostly sunny to partly cloudy skies, are high today in the mid-80s. Clear skies tonight with a low in the low 70s. Right now we've got mostly sunny skies, 66 in Chesapeake, 70 in Newport News and Portsmouth. NFL news, Rod Fitzwell has that after we get a look at this.
1: 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This is Fox Traffic.
2: Crash, 64 West in Norfolk near the 564 interchange, narrowing exit 276B and causing delays starting at Norview Road. Two crashes where Pruden Boulevard and Gardner Lane meet in Suffolk. That's causing delays anyway you approach there. Crash in construction delays on US 1358 in Suffolk, closing the right two lanes and left lane, seeing delays from Portsmouth Boulevard to Godwin Boulevard. US 13 there as well is back to Nansman Parkway. And then in Hampton, toward the HRBT, 64 East is seeing congestion start after North King Street. Some bridge openings for you. The Centerville Turnpike Bridge will be opening at 7:30 a.m. and 8 a.m. and the Berkeley Bridge at 9 a.m. This is Gabe for Fox Traffic.
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6: We start today with NFL news. In case you haven't heard by now, Taysom Hill, the guy known as the Swiss Army Knife, because he has played quarterback, running back, tight end, wide receiver, and on special teams, announced yesterday that he is not going to be returning to the team that drafted him and who he has played his career for up until this point, the New Orleans Saints. What is shocking to me about this story is not that he's leaving the Saints, but believe it or not, Taysom Hill has already played 9 seasons in the NFL. How did that happen? In Major League Baseball action, former Norfolk Tides outfielder Colton Cowser, RBI single for him in the top of the 12th. That proved to be the game-winning hit as the Orioles topped the Tigers 10-9. The Washington Nationals at home could do very little against the Toronto Blue Jays. They lose that game 5-2. In Chicago, it was the White Sox edging the Yankees 6-5 in 12. The Red Sox doubled up the A's 4-2. In Miami, Marlins pinch hitter Griffin Conine smacked a 2-run homer in the bottom of the ninth to walk it off against the Phillies. 8-6 was the final. The Mets and Braves split a doubleheader. The Mets won the first game 3-2. In the second game, though, Braves starting pitcher Chris Sale lights out. 6 innings, allowed no runs, gave up only 2 hits, did not walk anybody, struck out 9 in a 1-0 win for Atlanta. In L.A., Dodgers outfielder Andy Páez, 3-for-4 with a home run and knocked in 2 in a 4-2 Dodgers win over the Mariners. And finally, at Harbor Park, your Norfolk Tides took it on the chin. The Worcester Red Sox beat them 6-2. That series, though, continues tonight. First pitch, 6:35. 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

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I'm Tim Parker, looking at a very nice day today. Mostly sunny to partly cloudy, no mention of any rain. Our high today in the mid-80s. Right now we got mostly sunny skies, 70 in Virginia Beach. We're looking at 66 in Suffolk and 73 in Norfolk. Some of your favorite folks celebrating birthdays today. I'll get to that after Queen on The Fox.

106.9 The Fox, Hampton Roads Classic Rock and Queen with Bohemian Rhapsody. Tim Parker here. Time to take a look at some of your favorite folks celebrating birthdays today, if they're not your favorite. You heard of most of these people. A lot of famous people born today. It's July 30th, and the actor and former governor of California, Mr. Arnold Schwarzenegger, is 79 today. Jean Reno, you remember him from The Professional, Natalie Portman's very first movie. He's been in a ton of other stuff as well. He's 78 today. Lawrence Fishburne, Apocalypse Now, Boys in the Hood, of course, Morpheus in The Matrix. He is 65. Phoebe Buffay and Friends, Lisa Kudrow, is 63 today. Vivica A. Fox, remember who she was with Will Smith in Independence Day, also in Kill Bill. She is 62. Terry Crews, that would be Terry Jeffords from Brooklyn Nine-Nine, celebrating his 58th birthday today. Chances are you've seen some of this guy's work. Christopher Nolan, Inception, Interstellar, and of course he has The Odyssey in film theaters right now. That's a director, Christopher Nolan. He is 56 today. Christine Taylor, she was in the Brady Bunch movie, played Marcia. Looked a lot like Marcia, too. She was also in Dodgeball. She's 55 today. And Hilary Swank won Best Actress Academy Awards for Boys Don't Cry and Million Dollar Baby. She is 52 today. Another look at traffic coming up. We'll see what's going on. 58 East and Pruden Boulevard is causing problems this morning. We'll get the latest on that in about 10 minutes. Right now, ELO on the Fox.

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0: 106.9 The Fox, after Rhodes Classic Rock and Aerosmith with Dude Looks Like a Lady. It is 6:57. Tim Parker here. Latest traffic info. Got that coming up next. Random fact after the news this hour, we'll find out how long it takes to get from the Earth to Mars.
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0: 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This is Fox Traffic.
1: Crash 58 East in Suffolk near the intersection of Pruden and Garden Lane, causing delays there. A crash in construction delays on US 1358 in Suffolk, closing the right two lanes and the left lane, seeing delays from Portsmouth Boulevard to Godwin Boulevard. And then US 13 there is also back before Nansman Parkway. 64 West in Norfolk has delays starting at Tidewater Drive and tapering off near Norview Road. 64 East in Hampton heading toward the HRBT is seeing its congestion this morning starting after Armistead Avenue. In Norfolk, 564 West toward Gate 3 at the base is seeing congestion back to the intermodal connector, with the intersection of Admiral Taussig and Hampton Boulevard feeling it as well. Some bridge openings for you. The Centerville Turnpike Bridge will be opening at 7:30 a.m. and 8 a.m., and the Berkeley Bridge will be opening at 9 a.m. This is Gabe for Fox Traffic.
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4: In the news this morning, an Iranian strike has hit a Chinese firm's building in northern Kuwait, killing a worker and severely damaging the structure, according to Kuwait's military. This happened this morning, hours after Jordan's air defenses shot down five missiles launched from Iran. The U.S. military has completed a wave of strikes against Iran in response to an earlier attack on a U.S. base in Jordan. U.S. Central Command said it targeted Iran Revolutionary Guard Corps, including military command centers and missile facilities. Dr. Anthony Fauci will face a contempt of Congress vote in a Senate committee next week after he invoked the Fifth Amendment at a hearing about his handling of the COVID-19 pandemic. In Wednesday's hearing, Fauci declined to answer dozens of questions from senators. The scientist's decision to not testify added to the lingering tensions between Fauci and GOP lawmakers over his handling of the coronavirus pandemic and accusations he lied about its origins, which he denies. Fauci was subpoenaed by Senator Rand Paul, who led the charge to have the now-retired infectious disease expert testify. Again, Fauci says Paul has a, quote, obvious obsession with calling for his prosecution. French authorities are allowing 84,000 evacuees from a massive wildfire in southwest France to return home. The announcement today marks a positive turn in the battle against the blaze, which has burned an area four times the size of Paris. Over 220,000 people have been forced to flee. Higher humidity and cooler temperatures have raised hopes for relief. Rain is forecast in the region, but not enough to fully extinguish the flames. Firefighters remain fully mobilized. The fires are part of a series of blazes affecting southern Europe, including Spain, Greece, and Turkey. The U.S. Navy is revising its transfer policy for sailors under investigation for sexual assault or related offenses, limiting transfers to brief shore assignments and adding approval requirements, a change highlighted by a recent murder case involving a sailor. Previously, accused sailors could be transferred to deployable ships or submarines. Transfers now require approval from the gaining command, advice from the servicing staff judge advocate, and consultation with NCIS or other law enforcement agencies. An American Eagle flight from Philadelphia to Wilmington, North Carolina, made an emergency landing in Norfolk due to reports of smoke in the cabin. The plane landed safely with no injuries reported. American Airlines stated that the aircraft was taken out of service for inspection by a maintenance team. And Huntington Ingalls Industries' Newport News Shipbuilding Division received a $76.6 billion U.S. Navy contract to build new Columbia-class and Virginia-class submarines, with work shared with a General Dynamics Electric Boat. The contracts were awarded on Wednesday, according to a Huntington Ingalls spokesperson. Funding will support the construction of five Columbia-class and Virginia-class submarines. And to wrap up news this hour with a random fact about how long it would take to get to Mars. You know, when we have those colonies up there, it's going to be a long trip to get to your new home. Yeah, about 7 months to travel the roughly 300 million miles between Earth and Mars. Fox forecast, nice day today. Mostly sunny to partly cloudy, mid-80s for the high. Clear skies tonight, low in the low 70s. Right now, mostly sunny, 66 in Chesapeake. 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

0: We're the Classic Rock Station, 106.9 The Fox. With George Thorogood and Bad to the Bone, Tim Parker here with the Virginia Beach Tattoo Festival tickets. We're giving some of those away. I'll tell you how you can win them in just a few minutes. Right now, let's check in with Gabe.
1: 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This is Fox Traffic.
2: Crash, 664 South in Chesapeake near the Bowers Hill Interchange, closing the right shoulder and causing delays back to Portsmouth Boulevard. Heavy construction delays on US 1358 in Suffolk from Portsmouth Boulevard back before Pruden Boulevard. US 13 is back before Nansman Parkway. 64 East in Hampton heading toward the HRBT is seeing its congestion start after North King Street. And on the other side of the HRBT, 64 West in Norfolk has delays starting after 4th View. Pruden Boulevard in Suffolk seeing delays from Garden Lane to before Old Myrtle Road, and then back to Norfolk, 564 West toward Gate 3 at the base, seeing congestion back before the intermodal connector, with the intersection of Admiral Taussig and Hampton Boulevard feeling that as well. Some bridge openings for you. The Centerville Turnpike Bridge will be opening at 7:30, so not too long now, and 8 a.m. The Berkeley Bridge will be opening at 9 a.m. This is Gabe for Fox Traffic.
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9: 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Coming up, not headline news, it's National Chili Dog Day. 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
1: This is Not Headline News. It's National Chili Dog Day. Nobody tell John Mellencamp it was on this day he got kicked out of a Tasty Freeze for lewd behavior. Personal items belonging to KFC founder Colonel Sanders went up for auction. And if you purchase three of his pieces, you also get mashed potatoes and a biscuit. And a Days of Thunder sequel is in the works. Tom Cruise will play an aging race car driver who mentors a cocky rookie. It'll be called F12. This is Not Headline News.
0: And another look at traffic. We'll get to that in about 6 minutes. Right now, Van Halen on the Fox.

0: With the Classic Rock Station, 106.9 The Fox, with Basket Case from Green Day at 7:31. 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A mostly sunny to partly cloudy day today, mid-80s for our high. Clear skies tonight, a low in the low 70s. Right now with a mostly sunny sky, 69 in Virginia Beach. Got 66 in Suffolk and 73 in Norfolk. Rod Fitzwell with some NFL news after we get a look at this.
1: 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This is Fox Traffic.
2: Crash, 664 South in Chesapeake near the Bowers Hill Interchange, closing the right shoulder and causing delays starting a mile behind Portsmouth Boulevard. Another crash, 64 West in Norfolk near the 564 Interchange, narrowing west exit 276B with delays after Norview Avenue. Heavy construction delays on US 1358 in Suffolk, starting at Portsmouth Boulevard and ending after Pruden Boulevard. US 13 there is also back to Suburban Drive. A disabled vehicle on 64 East in Hampton near Hampton Road Center Parkway is closing the right shoulder and causing major delays that start at Harpersville Road. 64 East in Hampton heading toward the HRBT, seeing its congestion start before Settlers Landing. The other way, 64 West, has minor delays as you cross the bridge tunnel there. 664 North in Suffolk toward the Monitor Merrimack is seeing delays starting at College Drive. And 564 West in Norfolk toward Gate 3 at the base is seeing congestion start before the intermodal connector with Admiral Taussig and Hampton Boulevard. That intersection feeling it as well. Some bridge openings for you. The Centerville Turnpike Bridge should be opening around now at 7:30 a.m. and again at 8 a.m. The Berkeley Bridge will be opening at 9 a.m. This is Gabe for Fox Traffic.
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3: We start today with NFL news. In case you haven't heard by now, Taysom Hill, the guy known as the Swiss Army Knife, because he has played quarterback, running back, tight end, wide receiver, and on special teams, announced yesterday that he is not going to be returning to the team that drafted him and who he has played his career for up until this point, the New Orleans Saints. What is shocking to me about this story is not that he's leaving the Saints, but believe it or not, Taysom Hill has already played 9 seasons in the NFL. How did that happen? In Major League Baseball action, former Norfolk Tides outfielder Colton Cowser, RBI single for him in the top of the 12th. That proved to be the game-winning hit as the Orioles topped the Tigers 10-9. The Washington Nationals at home could do very little against the Toronto Blue Jays. They lose that game 5-2. In Chicago, it was the White Sox edging the Yankees 6-5 in 12. The Red Sox doubled up the A's 4-2. In Miami, Marlins pinch hitter Griffin Conine smacked a 2-run homer in the bottom of the ninth to walk it off against the Phillies. 8-6 was the final. The Mets and Braves split a doubleheader. The Mets won the first game 3-2. In the second game, though, Braves starting pitcher Chris Sale lights out. 6 innings, allowed no runs, gave up only 2 hits, did not walk anybody, struck out 9 in a 1-0 win for Atlanta. In L.A., Dodgers outfielder Andy Páez, 3-for-4 with a home run and knocked in 2 in a 4-2 Dodgers win over the Mariners. And finally, at Harbor Park, your Norfolk Tides took it on the chin. The Worcester Red Sox beat them 6-2. That series, though, continues tonight. First pitch, 6:35. From the Sports Desk, I'm Ron Fitzwell on 106.9 The Fox.
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106.9 The Fox, Santa Rhodes Classic Rock, and Pink Floyd with another Brick in the Wall Part 2. I'm Tim Parker, looking at a pretty gorgeous day today, mostly sunny to partly cloudy. Our high this afternoon, mid-80s. Right now, we got mostly sunny skies. 66 in Chesapeake. We're looking at 70 in Newport News and Portsmouth. Coming up today in history, the first representative assembly in colonial America, and the first FIFA World Cup. Details, Chatrell and John on The Fox.

with the Classic Rock Station. 106.9 The Fox with Elton John and Tiny Dancer. I'm Tim Parker. It's time to take a look at today in history. It is Thursday, July 30th, the 211th day of 2026. There are 154 days left in

nearly 1,200 service members survived. In 1956, President Dwight D. Eisenhower signed a measure making In God We Trust the national motto, replacing E Pluribus Unum. And on this date in 1965, President Lyndon B. Johnson signed the Social Security Amendments of 1965. That led to the creation of Medicare and Medicaid. There's a look at the day in history. Another look at traffic, less than 10 minutes away. Right now, ZZ Top on the Fox.

0: 106.9 The Fox, Santa Rosa Classic Rock and ZZ Top with Sharp Dress Man. 7:56, I'm Tim Parker. We got a rather busy traffic morning going on. Gabe's got the latest for us next. Random fact after the news this hour, we'll find out how long it takes to solve a Rubik's Cube.
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10: 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This is Fox Traffic.
11: Crash, 664 South in Chesapeake near the Bowers Hill Interchange. That's causing delays starting after Pewsville Road. It's also adding to heavy construction delays on US 1358 in Suffolk that are starting at the Bowers Hill Interchange and going all the way back to where the construction is at Nansman Parkway. Crash, 64 West in Norfolk near the 564 interchange, narrowing west to exit 276B. Another crash, 564 West in Norfolk near the runway tunnel, narrowing the right shoulder. At the HRBT, 64 East in Hampton is seeing congestion start before Armistead, and the other side, 64 West in Norfolk, is seeing its delays before Fourth View. Toward the downtown tunnel, 264 East in Portsmouth has delays after the MLK Freeway. At the Monitor Merrimack, 664 North in Suffolk, seeing delays at the Hampton Roads Parkway. 564 West in Norfolk toward

0: gate throughout the base, seeing its congestion start before the runway with the Admiral, Taussig, and Hampton Boulevard intersection feeling it as well. And some bridge openings for you. The Centerville Turnpike Bridge will be opening around now at 8 a.m. and the Berkeley Bridge will be opening at 9 a.m. This is Gabe for Fox Traffic.
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3: In the news this morning, an Iranian strike has hit a Chinese firm's building in northern Kuwait, killing a worker and severely damaging the structure, according to Kuwait's military. It's happened this morning, hours after Jordan's air defenses shot down five missiles launched from Iran. U.S. military has completed a wave of strikes against Iran in response to an earlier attack on a U.S. base in Jordan. U.S. Central Command said it targeted Iran's Revolutionary Guard Corps, including military command centers and missile facilities. Dr. Anthony Fauci will face a contempt of Congress vote in a Senate committee next week after he invoked the Fifth Amendment in a hearing about his handling of the COVID-19 pandemic. In Wednesday's hearing, Fauci declined to answer dozens of questions from senators. The scientist's decision to not testify added to the lingering tensions between Fauci and GOP lawmakers over his handling of the coronavirus pandemic and accusations he lied about its origins, which he denied. Fauci was subpoenaed by Senator Rand Paul, who led the charge to have the now-retired infectious disease expert testify again. Fauci says Paul has an, quote, obvious obsession with calling for his prosecution. French authorities are allowing 84,000 evacuees from a massive wildfire in southwest France to return home. The announcement today marks a positive turn in the battle against the blaze, which has burned an area over four times the size of Paris. Over 220,000 people have been forced to flee. Higher humidity and cooler temperatures have raised hopes for relief. Rain is forecast in the region, but not enough to fully extinguish the flames. Firefighters remain fully mobilized. The fires are part of a series of blazes affecting southern Europe, including Spain, Greece, and Turkey. The U.S. Navy is revising its transfer policy for sailors under investigation for sexual assault or related offenses, limiting transfers to brief shore assignments and adding approval requirements, a change highlighted by a recent murder case involving a sailor. Previously, accused sailors could be transferred to deployable ships or submarines. Transfers now require approval from the gaining command, advice from the servicing staff judge advocate, and consultation with NCIS or other law enforcement agencies. An American Eagle flight from Philadelphia to Wilmington, North Carolina, made an emergency landing in Norfolk due to reports of smoke in the cabin. The plane landed safely with no injuries reported. American Airlines stated that the aircraft was taken out of service for inspection by a maintenance team. And Huntington Ingalls Industries' Newport News Shipbuilding Division received a $76.6 billion U.S. Navy contract to build new Columbia-class and Virginia-class submarines, with work shared with General Dynamics Electric Boat. The contracts were awarded on Wednesday, according to a Huntington Ingalls spokesperson. Funding will support the construction of five Columbia-class and Virginia-class submarines. Wrap up news this hour with a random fact. Remember the Rubik's Cube? Well, no matter how scrambled it is, a Rubik's Cube can always be solved in 20 moves or less. Why am I not buying that? I could never solve that thing. Fox forecast, a mostly sunny to partly cloudy day today, mid-80s for the high. Clear skies tonight, a low in the low 70s. Right now we got mostly sunny skies, 69 in Virginia Beach, 66 in Suffolk, and 73 in Norfolk, with Bon Jovi on 106.9 The Fox.

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106.9 The Fox, Santa Rhodes Classic Rock, and Eddie Money with Take Me Home Tonight. I'm Tim Parker. Hey, it's time for my leftover random facts. And a random fact out of the news each hour, and I always have a couple of leftovers. They're brought to you by Miller's Home Comfort, who will always send you a real tech, not a selling tech. Here's leftover number one. Hats off to these elementary school students. Elementary students from Joliet, Illinois, successfully lobbied to have popcorn designated as the state's official snack food. That happened in 2003. In 2017, Frankfurt police found a car belonging to a 76-year-old man who had forgotten where he had parked it 20 years earlier. And a little bonus leftover. A pigeon named Royal Blue was awarded the Dickin Medal for being the first pigeon to deliver a message from a crashed aircraft in Europe back to the UK during World War II. It's quite the pigeon. Your leftover random facts brought to you by Miller's Home Comfort. We'll get another look at traffic after The Who on The Fox.

0: 106.9, the Fox, Active Roads Classic Rock, and the Who with Baba O'Reilly. Tim Parker here. Got one of those money-saving rock solid deals. A new one going on sale Friday morning. I'll get you the details on that. Just a couple of minutes right now. Let's see what's going on with this.
1: 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This is Fox Traffic.
2: Crash 564 West in Norfolk near the runway tunnel that's narrowing the right shoulder. Crash 64 East in Norfolk near the 264 interchange, closing the right shoulder. HRBT traffic this morning is starting at Hampton, or starting in Hampton on 64 East is congested at Armistead, and the other way, 64 West in Norfolk, seeing its delays at Fourth View. 264 East in Portsmouth toward the downtown tunnel has its delays before Frederick Boulevard. In Suffolk, 664 North toward the Monitor Merrimack is seeing delays start before the Western Freeway. And then the Bowers Hill Interchange seeing heavy, heavy delays this morning. In Chesapeake, 664 South has delays starting after Portsmouth Boulevard. And 1358 has delays going back to Nansman Parkway. A bridge opening for you. The Berkeley Bridge will be opening at 9 a.m. And this traffic update is brought to you by the Virginia DMV. Speeding burns more gas and can cost you fines, legal fees, and even your license. You speed, you lose. A message from the Virginia DMV. This is Gabe for Fox Traffic.
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0: 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No funny math, honest pricing, no gimmicks, just the way they've done business for over 23 years. Pretty nice day today. Mostly sunny to partly cloudy, mid-80s for the high. Clear skies tonight, low in the low 70s. Right now, mostly sunny. 69 in Chesapeake. We got 73 in Newport News and 72 in Portsmouth. Some NFL news from Rod Fitzwell after we get one more look at this.
1: 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This is Fox Traffic.
2: Crash, 564 West in Norfolk near the runway tunnel, narrowing the right shoulder. Another crash, 64 East in Norfolk near Virginia Beach Boulevard. That one's closing the right shoulder as well. HRBT traffic. Let's start in Hampton. 64 East is congested after Armistead. And the other side, 64 West in Norfolk, seeing its delays after 4th View. 264 East in Portsmouth toward the downtown tunnel, seeing delays at MLK Freeway. And at the Bowers Hill Interchange, there's heavy congestion going back to US 1358. Those delays end after Nansman Parkway. A bridge opening for you. The Berkeley Bridge will be opening at 9 a.m. This is Gabe for Fox Traffic.
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3: We start today with NFL news. In case you haven't heard by now, Taysom Hill, the guy known as the Swiss Army Knife, because he has played quarterback, running back, tight end, wide receiver, and on special teams, announced yesterday that he is not going to be returning to the team that drafted him and who he has played his career for up until this point, the New Orleans Saints. What is shocking to me about this story is not that he's leaving the Saints, but believe it or not, Taysom Hill has already played 9 seasons in the NFL. How did that happen? In Major League Baseball action, former Norfolk Tides outfielder Colton Cowser, RBI single for him in the top of the 12th. That proved to be the game-winning hit as the Orioles topped the Tigers 10-9. The Washington Nationals at home could do very little against the Toronto Blue Jays. They lose that game 5-2. In Chicago, it was the White Sox edging the Yankees 6-5 in 12. The Red Sox doubled up the A's 4-2. In Miami, Marlins pinch hitter Griffin Conine smacked a 2-run homer in the bottom of the ninth to walk it off against the Phillies. 8-6 was the final. The Mets and Braves split a doubleheader. The Mets won the first game 3-2. In the second game, though, Braves starting pitcher Chris Sale lights out. 6 innings, allowed no runs, gave up only 2 hits, did not walk anybody, struck out 9 in a 1-0 win for Atlanta. In L.A., Dodgers outfielder Andy Páez, 3-for-4 with a home run and knocked in 2 in a 4-2 Dodgers win over the Mariners. And finally, at Harbor Park, your Norfolk Tides took it on the chin. The Worcester Red Sox beat them 6-2. That series, though, continues tonight. First pitch, 6:35. From the Sports Desk, I'm Ron Fitzwell on 106.9 The Fox.
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0: 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Gorgeous day today, mostly sunny to partly cloudy, mid-80s for the high. Clear skies tonight, alone the low 70s. Right now, we've got 76 in Virginia Beach, 77 in Norfolk, and 74 in Suffolk with the Joker from the Steve Miller Band on 106.9 The Fox.

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0: 106.9 The Fox, Hampton Roads Classic Rock with the Rush and Limelight. I'm Tim Parker. Hey, you could win a 4-pack of tickets to the World Oddities Expo at the Virginia Beach Convention Center this Saturday and Sunday. 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
1: 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Failure to follow the rules can result in significant penalties and aggravation. Don't be that person that gets in trouble because they did not follow the rules.

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0: Give Me Three Steps from Lynyrd Skynyrd on Hampton Roads Classic Rock 106.9 The Fox. Hey, it's Sonia. The Navy awarded a couple of contracts yesterday, which is great news for the Navy as well as some local workers. Huntington Ingalls Industries' U.S. Nuclear Submarine Shipbuilding Team, which includes the Newport News Shipbuilding Division, awarded a contract. $76.6 billion in overall value of these contracts, going both to Newport News Shipbuilding and General Dynamics Electric Boat. They're going to be supporting the construction of 5 Columbia-class and Virginia-class submarines for the Navy.
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Math honest pricing, no gimmicks, just the way they've done business for over 23 years. Another gorgeous day today. I can't believe these temperatures. Mid-July, we're at 79 right now in Norfolk, 79 Newport News, 85s are high, and then clear and 71 overnight. The Police are up next. Roxanne on Hampton Roads Classic Rock 106.9 The Fox.

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0: It's Sonia kicking off another set of classic rock for your workday on the Fox. 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

0: Led Zeppelin's Fool in the Rain, Hampton Roads Classic Rock, 106.9 The Fox. So the Tides are home this week, taking on the Worcester Red Sox. My family are Red Sox fans. We're heading out to the game tonight. We had sent a lot of Fox listeners to that game last night. Should be another beautiful night at Harbor Park. 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
8: 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We're up to 85 today, partly cloudy skies, clear, and 71 overnight. 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

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The Virginia Beach Tattoo Festival is back. 2026 edition coming to the Virginia Beach Convention Center. That's next weekend, August 7th, 8th, and 9th. We've got a chance for you to win a pair of weekend passes. 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

0: out the tattoo artists and the vendors and all they've got going on. 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
0: I've got Arlo's Electric Lunch coming up at noon today with the Scorpions right now on the Fox. Here's No One Like You.

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3: Hi, it's Sonia. Thanks for joining me for Arlo's Electric Lunch. Today is July 30th, Mike Arlo's birthday. Arlo passed away June 2nd after a brief illness just shy of his 78th birthday, and he often said he never felt like he worked a day in his life. He loved his job. He truly loved being here with you every single day. And you know he ended his air shift the same way every day. Say it with me. Bicycle, make it a great day. And he said that because he meant it. He always had a positive, upbeat attitude, and he wanted to shine that around onto others. So as we listen to Dr. Mad Blood's theme song, Sugarloaf, Green-Eyed Lady, I hope that you will make it a great day in Mike Arlo's honor.

0: in the air tonight from Phil Collins during Arlo's Electric Lunch on 106.9 The Fox for Scotty in Virginia Beach. We heard AC/DC, Rock and Roll Ain't Noise Pollution, and Sugarloaf, the Dr. Mad Blood theme song, Green Eyed Lady. Today would have been Mike Arlo's 78th birthday, so we play that in memory of him. It's Sonia. I've got your forecast coming up. I'm also still taking text requests, 757-523-1010.
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0: 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Clear in 71 tonight and sunny in 83 tomorrow. Queen is up next. We will rock you. We are the champions. That came in via text to 757-523-1010. It's for Vera, and it's on Arlo's Electric Lunch on the Fox.

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0: Ragdoll from Aerosmith during Arlo's Electric Lunch on 106.9 The Fox. That's for Terry in Portsmouth. Saturday and Sunday is the World Oddities Expo at the Virginia Beach Convention Center. 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

0: You Got Lucky from Tom Petty and the Heartbreakers on 106.9 The Fox. It's about 300 sailors set to return home tomorrow aboard the USS Truxton. They are set to come back to Naval Station Norfolk tomorrow morning. They've been on deployment since February.
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8: 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Down to 71 tonight under clear skies, 83 and sunny for tomorrow. 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

0: Def Leppard's Photograph, 106.9 The Fox, Hampton Roads, Classic Rock. 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
6: Ick, Wegovy, GLP-1s, every day, one thought haunts you. What if I stop? A 2026 British Medical Journal study says you'll gain every pound back, but four times faster. So what now? There is an answer. Alex Gowen patented hypnosis. The Journal of the American Medical Association says adding behavior therapy to GLP-1s produces nearly three times the results than GLP-1s alone. Three times the results. Hypnosis is behavior therapy, concentrated. 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
5: 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Cooling off nicely, 71 clear tonight, 83 and sunny for your Friday. Here's Brian Adams, summer of 69 on the Fox.

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0: Billy Idol, White Wedding, 106.9 The Fox, Hampton Roads Classic Rock. His show is coming up. Veterans United Home Loans Amphitheater at Virginia Beach. The Fox welcomes Billy Idol with Devo. Oh, that's going to be fun. August 22nd. I don't know if I'll be there. My daughter moves into JMU either the 21st or the 22nd. But I've seen him a few times, and he is fantastic. His guitarist, Steve Stevens, who's been with him all these years, he's great too. So I suggest it. If you're around and you can get out to see that show, I recommend it. It's going to be a good one.
1: Okay, Oliver. No more stalling. You said you wrote a new jingle for Miller's Home Comfort.
2: I did, Mr. DeGroat, sir. Are you ready?
1: I was ready a month ago.
2: Copy that, sir. 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Miller's Home Comfort, it's Oliver-ific.
1: Sounds a little self-serving. What else you got?
2: For AC, plumbing, and electrical work, that's Ollie-tastic.
1: I'm sensing a little bit of a theme here.
2: Here's a good one. Give me an O!
1: Let me stop you right there.
2: What is it, sir?
1: Is this a jingle about Miller's Home Comfort, or is it about you?
2: That's the genius of the idea, sir.
1: So we are a genius now?
2: Me, sir. I'm reinventing the Miller's brand. It's youthful, it's energetic, it's the choice of a new generation.
1: I think we could get sued for that.
2: You see what I'm saying, sir.
1: Do you have anything without your name in it?
2: Without my name?
1: Take your time.
2: Must have something in here somewhere, sir.
1: Something about our plumbing work? Perhaps AC repair?
2: Here we go.
1: Thank goodness.
3: 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You speed,
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6: It's Sonia. That will wrap it up for me. Dave Taylor's in next. Enjoy the rest of your afternoon. Here's Bon Jovi on the Fox. Shout out!

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0: Journey on the Classic Rock Station, 106.9 The Fox. Don't it love? What's going on? Dave Taylor hanging out with you. Beautiful day outside in Hampton Roads. You gotta love it. Hopefully, maybe you took like an extended lunch break. Don't tell the boss, but great day outside today. Hopefully, I had a chance to enjoy it. I love the outdoors, but I'm also loving the comments that are popping up in the video I posted a couple of days ago, because I went to the corner of Volvo Parkway and Battlefield Boulevard in Chesapeake, where there's some construction going on. We do know that is going to be retail space for Shake Shack, a dentist's office, and a few other places as well. Looks like a four-business suite that is going up, or strip mall. Yeah, but I love, though, some of the comments that have come in, because a lot of people are like, oh, it's another storage place, or it's another hotel, or a vape store. Or this one here, some lady wrote, if it's not on the sign, then they don't want you to know. I love that, man. Facebook can be entertaining at times. You know, at times where it's just like, you know what, I don't want to read the comments, but these comments are entertaining. So you can chime in with your own on the Fox Facebook page as well, man. Some great stuff there. On the way, got some Steve Miller coming up. We'll do some Pat Benatar next on the Fox.
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8: 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Cape Charles, 74 tonight, sunny 83 tomorrow, 84 on Saturday. And then the rain rolls in. Beginning on Sunday, that's pretty much all across the Hampton Roads area and just outside the Hampton Roads. Rescue, 70 tonight, sunny 85 tomorrow, and mixed sun and clouds on Saturday, and a high of around 86. It's Pat Benatar. 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

0: 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Fertilize with ALN.com. This is Fox Traffic.
1: The HRBT over there on that on there Hampton side, eastbound here before Armistead, Norfolk side west near Tidewater Drive, starting heavy. Congested in Norfolk, 564 east to the 64 interchange right around Terminal. Norfolk, 264 west towards the Berkeley, Campus Stella Road. Portsmouth side east towards Downtown Tunnel, also a little up there at Elm Avenue. Chesapeake, 64 east, moving on towards the high rise near Battlefield Boulevard. Suffolk, 664 north to the Modern Merrimacks before College Drive. Newport News side south to the M&Ms at 35th Street. Gilmerton Bridge got two openings for you. 4 p.m., 4:15, back-to-back. Ooh. 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Speeding burns more gas and can cost you fines, legal fees, and even your license. 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I'm Mike Alexander, Fox Traffic.
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5: Dave Taylor hanging out with you this afternoon. Are you a big clothes shopper? You know, because
6: no.
5: your clothes is a lot of concert t-shirts and stuff.
6: No, all of my clothes are gifts.
5: Smart man.
6: Actually, most of them are gifts. Like, that's not even a lie. Like, most of the clothes that I wear have been gifted to me. I don't go clothes shopping for myself very often.
5: Okay. I had to when I lost weight.
6: Yeah.
5: Because a couple of years ago, I got rid of all my small clothes, and then I bought big clothes,
6: good
5: and then
6: for you.
5: None of those clothes fit. So I'm like, need to update the wardrobe.
6: Good for you.
5: You know, so there's that. I do have, like, some things that just don't fit right, but that's more like if I'm, like, doing something that's, like, not too important.
6: Yeah.
5: Yeah.
6: But I do that, too.
5: Yeah,
6: I got my baggy clothes for home.
5: See, there you go.
6: Yeah. Neighbors hate it when I go outside.
5: Well, you know, closing costs, you know, no surprise because everything has gone up in price to everything else. I found this like survey, if you will, or Wallet Hub did this study, I should say. Not really a survey, but Wallet Hub does a lot of studies.
6: Sure.
5: And they figured out like the percentage of, you know, where cities spend the most on clothes and the least on clothes when it comes to like, you know, what they're buying and everything else. And so the top of the list, and this is kind of interesting because it's like it's not like New York or Los Angeles or anything, but the highest percent of income spent on clothes belongs to Cleveland, Ohio.
6: Highest percentage spent on clothes.
5: Of income, yes, of their money that comes in gets spent on clothes.
6: That's because all the shirts at the Rock and Roll Hall of Fame are extremely expensive.
5: Yeah.
6: That's why.
5: I've been there. Yeah,
6: right.
5: The shop is not cheap. Yeah, that and they got to layer up. Birmingham, Alabama, second on the list.
6: Really?
5: Yeah, Detroit, third.
6: That's cold up there.
5: Yeah, it's cold up there. Yeah, Baton Rouge is fourth, and Toledo, Ohio is fifth, and that's cold too.
6: Baton Rouge is because you need to replace all the clothes that you lost during Mardi Gras.
5: That's right. Where did my shirt go?
6: I don't know. Somehow it did end up in Detroit.
5: Yeah. Probably. So the lowest amount of income spent, and some of these are like kind of like almost like desert towns.
6: Okay. So because you don't need as many layers.
5: No, you don't. No, like Gilbert, Arizona. San Jose, California. I mean, kind of like a warmish kind of town. You're not really, you know, not desert, but
6: sure.
5: Fremont, California, Scottsdale, Arizona.
6: Mm-hmm.
5: Irvine, California, which is just outside of L.A., so that's kind of shocking.
6: Well, it's because all the people that don't wear clothes to Disney, apparently.
5: Yeah. They don't bring pants. Chandler, Arizona, and then...
6: Mouse doesn't wear them.
5: Yeah, no, he does not. No, Donald Duck only wears a shirt.
6: See?
5: That's a little weird. So in the bottom 10, I'll go, bottom 11.
6: Okay.
5: Two Hampton Roads cities on the list.
6: Virginia Beach has got to be one of them.
5: All right, they are 90th overall when it comes to percentage spent, or I guess, you know, the bottom 11, if you will.
6: Yes! Wait, that's good. So we're not buying clothes?
5: We're not spending our money on clothes.
6: We're a beach town.
5: We're a beach town, yeah.
6: Yeah. It's you're not wearing much out there.
5: No, and there's another Hampton Roads city on this list as well that came in 93rd overall, the amount of money they spent.
6: I'm going to go... I'm going to go Chesapeake because of all of the open land and all the farmers that don't have to wear nothing... But their pants for the track.
5: I don't have a bell to play in here, but if I did, I would hit it right now because you got it. There you go. Yes. Yeah.
6: That's me. Yeah. Mike Alexander knows where people get naked in Hampton Roads.
5: Yes. Or maybe a lot of these people have memberships, you know, to places where you don't need clothes.
6: likely.
5: Yeah, so there's that too. And then, by the way, the Virginia city that has the highest amount that they spend percentage-wise, that would belong to Norfolk, Virginia. They're 45th on the
6: list. Norfolk is wearing the most clothes?
5: Yes.
6: All right.
5: Yeah.
6: From what I remember.
5: Wait, well, everybody's under control of the Ocean View Parade. I've never seen anything.
6: No,
5: like,
6: that's
5: go,
6: true.
5: You know.
6: That's true. That, again, belongs to Baton Rouge.
5: Yes, exactly. Well, New Orleans, yes.
6: Yeah,
5: there you go. Yeah, so that's where the money's going on that list there. Yeah, but not many. It's weird because usually when they have these surveys, like a lot of Virginia of cities show up on the list, but just those three. Ivor not on the list.
6: Not on
5: the
6: list.
5: Too small.
6: Yeah. That very tight knit community.
5: You know, I don't recall seeing a clothing store when I was in Ivor. Come to think of it,
6: there's no need. There's no need. You kidding me?
5: Yeah. there you go. All right.
6: They could fit in town.
5: Yeah. You know, I wonder what they could be wearing or displaying or everything when the oddities come to town this weekend. Yeah, because, you know, the outfits are going to be interesting and everything else. You know, it's going to be a lot of fun. Check this out.
6: I love weird stuff.
5: Yeah, the World Oddities Expo is coming this weekend to the Virginia Beach Convention Center. That's Saturday and Sunday. And we got a chance to win a 4-pack of tickets. Go to the Fox app, buy tonight to enter to win. The World Oddities Expo, by the way. It's so cool, man. They got like the Traveling Oddities Festival. They got artists, vendors, performers, educators, guest speakers. A lot of weird stuff going on there, but in a cool way. So you want to win some tickets? Go to the Fox app, buy tonight. What's on the list? We'll find out next on the Fox.
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5: Dave Taylor hanging out with you. 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Five songs all tied together by a common theme. The theme today, we're looking for song titles to have either the words first, middle, or last in the song title. 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Again, looking for songs that have the words first, middle, or last in the title of the song. All right, got the list coming up. One.

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0: 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This is Fox Traffic.
1: The Hampton side of the HRBT, east is before the 664 interchange, Norfolk side west near Tidewater Drive. A breakdown is also inside those delays right there near Little Creek. Congestion is out there in Norfolk, 564 east of the 564 interchange, puts you around Terminal. Norfolk, 264 west towards the Berkeley at Campostello Road. Portsmouth side east of the downtown tunnel at Elm Avenue. Chesapeake, 64 east of the high-rise near Battlefield Boulevard. Suffolk, 664 north of the Monterey Merrimack near the Western Freeway interchange. Newport News side south of the M&M, 35th Street. Gilmerton's got one more opening for you here in just a few minutes at 4:15. I'm Mike Alexander, Fox Traffic.
2: Dave Taylor hanging out with you this afternoon, and Cyclosporina. cases are rising here in the state of Virginia. So don't know what's causing it. Not going to get all that mess there, but is it changing your shopping habits at all?
3: Like, I never bought lettuce.
2: But what about like going out to eat in places that maybe serve it or something?
3: I did go have a burger at a place the other day when I went to go see a movie, and I ordered the burger and it had lettuce on it, and I bit into it and I was like, oh, wait a second. I was like, well, you know what? At this point, it's too late. It's already touched my lips. Yeah. If it was on this lettuce, then I got it.
2: Well, some people.
3: I was fine.
2: Yeah. Well, you're here, so because. Yeah, right now they had like more than 120 cases reported, this year.

0: in Virginia, which, I mean, it's a small number, but still, you know, yeah. That's still a number you don't want to read about.
1: That's 120 people that have not left the bathroom, though.
0: No. Got a lot of reading done this last couple of weeks.
1: How are your legs? Numb?
0: Probably, you know, yeah.
1: Clots?
0: Yeah. Yeah, you got to stand up every once in a while. So a lot of people are turning to farmers markets because, you know, it's a safe bet because that's locally grown.
1: Sure.
0: Here in Virginia. And I'm all about farmers markets.
1: Love farmers markets.
0: Yeah, yeah. When I was in Ivor and I went to the 460 Diner, they do...
1: eggplants and peaches.
0: Yeah.
1: And...
0: yellow squash, strangely enough. But yeah, so they do a farmers market Friday and Saturday morning.
1: Okay. Cool.
0: So that goes out there while the banjos are playing, the bluegrass is playing, and everything else. So I was curious because I know like in Chesapeake, the Chesapeake City Park has one on Saturdays.
1: Sure. Norfolk has the East Beach one. I know that.
0: Yeah. So there's a lot in Hampton Roads and
1: Virginia Beach is the one near the oceanfront.
0: So yeah. So the East Beach one, that's every Saturday now until from 9 a.m. to noon.
1: Yeah. I frequented that one.
0: Yeah. Hampton's got one at Buckrow Beach.
1: Yep.
0: You know, Chesapeake's got a lot, because they're in a lot of farmland. You know, Newport News, you know, they got like the Hilton Village Farmer Market.
1: Yep.
0: There's a handful in Norfolk. Old Town Farmers Market in P-Town, that's 9 a.m. to 2 p.m. That's off of High Street.
1: Virginia Beach also has the one over at Lansdowne, the permanent one.
0: Yeah, the farmers market.
1: Yeah.
0: Yeah, off of Dan Neck Road.
1: Literally called farmers market. I know we're talking about all farmers markets. This one is literally called farmers market.
0: Yeah, it is. Yeah, Virginia Beach Farmers Market there off of Dan Neck. I've been to that one before. They have a lot of stuff.
1: Yeah, Dan Neck and Princess Anne.
0: Yeah.
1: That's where it is.
0: Yeah. So if you're thinking about that, you know, it's got you weirded out. But here's the other thing. If you want to support local farmers.
1: Yes!
0: This is the thing to do. You know, right. Yorktown, Wytown's got one. You know, they got market days. That happens as well. You know, and I try to do it. I don't do it enough. You know, it's one of those things where it's like, oh, man. Like,
1: I know.
0: Because I'm doing something else Saturday morning. I'm trying to run or I'm trying to go camping or whatever else.
1: You can always run to a farmer's market.
0: I could. You know, that one is on my route. Would be, you know. But how am I going to carry that? How am I going to carry the fruit and the vegetables home? I mean, you know.
1: Make it a challenge for yourself.
0: Should I run with a backpack? You know.
1: See? Now you're thinking.
0: Fill up this cinch bag and then, yeah, but am I going to be running in place? Give me that tomato there. Give me that squash, that kumquat over there.
1: Yeah.
0: You got this here.
1: And then by the time you get home, you got a fruit smoothie in your backpack ready to go.
0: Oh, that'd be great. Oh, man.
1: And it's locally sourced. And you should want to help local sourced foods and your farmers out here. But do it by buying at the farmer's market. Don't go plow their fields for them.
0: Yeah, they don't like that.
1: No. And don't plant stuff in their fields either.
0: that wacky tobacco. Some of them don't like that. So.
1: Just a random like crop circle of pumpkins in the middle of your corn.
0: Man, if I could garden, I would do that. I have tried. I don't get enough sun in my home because of trees that don't belong to me that kind of block the sunlight.
1: You're telling me your plants die because of other plants?
0: Yes. Darn you, maple tree. As they talk to the oaks,
1: I had to cut down those trees, Dave, because my plants were dying.
0: Man, I've been tempted just to get out the branch clipper and just go, you know what? That storm took that down. You know, you weren't home. You didn't see it. Yeah.
1: Clean cut by that hurricane.
0: Yeah, it's amazing. Well, you know what? If I just get it started and then if I could reach it and just grab it and pull it down, maybe. They're not going to know.
1: It was going to come down within the next 1,000 years anyway.
0: Exactly, yeah.
1: I was just helping it along.
0: Oh, man. Oh, to be able to grow, like, tomatoes and all that stuff. Oh, I tried. I gave the tomato. I had two plants. I actually had a bunch of plants last year, and a caterpillar got to a couple of them. So that was disastrous. I had one that survived the whole winter. I brought it indoors, and it was still going the next year. So I had that still going, and I had another one that was doing good.
1: Yeah.
0: But they weren't blooming, and they've been out, it's been months, you know, it's past the 56 days or whatever, you should get flowers, whatever. So I gave them to somebody. I'm like, you get more sunlight than me.
1: And then they had it.
0: Boom, yeah.
1: Boom. Yeah.
0: Yeah.
1: So you're telling me that all of your dreams of having a green thumb were squashed?
0: Get out.
1: Yeah!
0: All right, we have the list coming up in 30 minutes here on the Fox, and we're going to vegetable that subject for a while here. So we're looking for songs with first, middle, or last in the song title.

0: If you got one, call or text 757-523-1010. If you know of a farmer's market, you can let me know that too. Also, go to the Fox Facebook page. Got a thread there going first, middle, or last. And the song title, you got the list coming up in 30 minutes here on the Fox.
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5: Here we go.
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0: 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No funny math, honest pricing, no gimmicks, just the way they've done business for over 23 years. Bethel Manor, 69 year low tonight. Nice, sunny, 86 tomorrow. Mix of sunny clouds on Saturday and high around 87, and the rain rolls in on Sunday. Kings Grant, 70 tonight, sunny, 84 tomorrow, cloudy, 86 on Saturday. Got the list coming up in 30 minutes. Looking for song titles that have the words first, middle, or last in the song title. You get a song that fits that theme, you can call 757-523-1010 or go to the Fox Facebook page. Got a thread there as well. It's AC/DC, it's Highway to Hell, it's 106.9 Fox.

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0: 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This is Fox Traffic.
1: Got a crash, Virginia Beach, 264 West, just before the 64 interchange. It's off on the right shoulder with delays behind it near Witch Duck Road. HRBT on the Hampton side, east before the 664 interchange. Norfolk side, west near Little Creek. The breakdown inside the delays near the 564 interchange. It's also not helping. It's off on the right shoulder. Congestion, Norfolk, 564 east of the 64 interchange, puts you near Terminal. In Norfolk as well, 264 west of the Berkeley Campostella Road. Mortimer side, east of the downtown tunnels before Elm Avenue. In Chesapeake, 64 east of the high rise is before Battlefield Boulevard with a breakdown on that on-ramp as well. Suffolk, 664 north to the Modern Merrimack near the Western Freeway Interchange. Newport News side south to the M&Ms at 35th Street. And I'm Mike Alexander, Fox Traffic.
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4: All right, Dave Taylor hanging out with you. I mentioned farmers markets a little while ago, and I tried to go through as many as I could find online, and I want to shout out this one, but there's a Smithfield farmers market that happens on Saturdays as well.
1: Do they have ham? I would hope so. It's their thing.
4: It is their thing, but it's from 9 to 12 on Saturdays, by the way. So... I don't know. You know the guy who texted that in, who's never given me his name. He has texted a number of times at the station, but anyway, Smithfield Farmers Market.
1: I'm going to assume that they have ham. I'm going to assume.
4: Bacon? Ham?
1: Bacon? Oh, ham? Oh, pork products? Oh,
4: yes.
1: Canadian bacon?
4: No.
1: Which is ham.
4: Yes. Yeah. It's all good. Anyway, so switching subjects from that kind of markets to... McDonald's.
1: Ba-da-ba-ba-ba.
4: Yes. Have you ever had gone to McDonald's and the ice cream machine was broken?
1: Yeah, every time. Most times.
4: The one in Greenbrier, not far from the radio station off of Volvo, I've never had an issue with.
1: Yeah.
4: When I wanted an ice cream.
1: Okay.
4: Yeah. But when it comes to, like, you know, bad ice cream machines, we don't do well here in the state. Overall.
1: We don't?
4: No, because like the least reliable cities for broken down ice cream machines, Norfolk is number 4 on the list. With 36.4% of a chance that you go to McDonald's, the ice cream machine will be broken.
1: Oof.
4: Yeah. All right. Yeah. Most reliable, it's like Ashland, Kentucky, like 2% chance that it's going to be broken.
1: They're making it work out there.
4: Yeah, I think I've been to that one before. If that's off of like Route 9, like... When I've done the drive from here to Indianapolis at one time before I moved here, and I think that's like...
1: Did you catch them in their 2%?
4: Yeah. That was a very interesting town because I just remember like everybody being like good looking, and I'm like, this is really weird because this is like the middle of nowhere.
1: How can you not be up to your dappers when your ice cream machine is working all the time?
4: That's what it is. That's the secret. Man, now I got to go to Yakima, Washington, because they're second on the list in Germantown, Maryland. So just to see if the people are good looking there as well. If your ice cream machine is working and everybody's hot, I guess. I don't know. Ah. So in case you're wondering here in Hampton Roads, ranking the Hampton Roads cities, Norfolk, the worst of the state when it comes to broken down ice cream machines. Newport News is second. Hampton is third. And they'll skip down to Chesapeake, 7th in the state.
1: All right, Chesapeake.
4: Yeah. Williamsburg, 13th in the state. And Virginia Beach, 14th in the state.
1: So they have the most working ice cream machines.
4: Yeah.
1: Okay.
4: Yeah. Well, I don't know how many cities are ranked here and how many they went through and how they figured this out.
1: Williamsburg and Virginia Beach, I see you out there.
4: It was done by the Action Network. They analyzed community reports from the last, like, 6 years. And your soft serve ice cream, which is so tasty. Man, I always love it too, because it's like, do I get the vanilla or do I get the vanilla chocolate? So I get like the double swirl kind of thing.
1: Oof. And never go good with a double.
4: You know, well, come on. And you got to do that twist thing, you know, because, you know, they got to practice that.
1: Oh, it's an art form.
4: Yeah.
1: You got to get it in the perfect timing of the rotation.
4: Yeah.
1: And yeah.
4: Well, I think it's almost like you're not turning your hand. I think it's more like a swirl motion, right?
1: Wait, keep doing that motion. let me film it.
4: I'm just going around. I don't know what my other hand's just acting like the ice cream machine, I guess. But
1: it's a blinder.
4: Yes, there we go. All right. Well, that maybe I'll go post that video on our social media page.
1: I can't take it down.
4: Dude, now I want some McDonald's ice cream. Gotta get that.
1: Well,
4: the soft serve.
1: I'll get gotta that. Gotta get out to Kentucky. You better be quick. I'll be back here in 30 minutes.
4: We know it's working. There we go. Hey, you know what's coming up next weekend? It's the Virginia Beach Tattoo Festival. At the Virginia Beach Convention Center. It's next Friday through Sunday, the 7th through the 9th of August. I can't believe it's August already. And we got tickets. You know, the event features tattoo artists, vendors, and lots of entertainment as well. That is a fun event. I mean, if you're just

0: just hanging out there, and maybe you're waiting on your ink, or maybe your buddy's there. Dude, there's so much going on. So much. We got tickets. You want to win? Go to the Fox app by Sunday. All right, what's on the list? We're going to find out next here on the Fox.
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0: Dave Taylor hanging out with you. It's time for the list today. Five songs tied together by a common theme. We're looking for a first, middle, and last in a song title today on the list. You got one, you call or text 757-523-1010. We also have a thread on the Fox Facebook page as well. Let's go to the phones and get today's started with the first song on the list. Hi, the Fox. You got one for the list?
15: Born, it feels like the first time.
0: I can do that. Who's this?
15: This is Alan Morris.
0: Alan, what's going on today?
15: Not a whole lot. I'm just sitting here in Ahoskie, North Carolina, drinking a cold one, listening to 106.9.
0: I tell you what, we're going to kick off the list with your song and have one for me, all right?
15: I sure will.

0: Foreigners feels like the first time in a classic rock station, 106.9 The Fox. And a great way to kick off the list. The first song on the list today is we're looking for words, first, middle, or last, to show up in a song title. Let's go back to the phones and see what we can find as we work our way towards the middle of the list. Hi, The Fox, you got one for the list?
1: Yeah, Stuck in the Middle with You by Steely Dan.
0: At Steeler's Wheel, but I'll accept it.
1: Yeah, Stuck in the Middle with You.
0: Yes, sir. Who's this?
1: This is Bob Damien in Towano.
0: Hey, babe, Towano. What's going on up in Towano?
1: Oh, it's nice out here finally today. Real nice day.
0: I got you. Did you go to the park, or what'd you do today?
1: Oh, kick back, relax.
0: There you go. Nothing wrong with that, man. Towano's nice.
1: Every now and then you got to.
0: Yeah, absolutely.
1: All right, but Stuck in the Middle with You.
0: Yep, we got that on the list. Appreciate you calling up.
1: All right, thank you.

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1: Dave Taylor hanging out with you, doing a list today, looking for songs that have the words first, middle, or last in the song titles. We've done a first, we've done a middle. Let's see if we could find another middle song since we are in the middle of the list. Let's go back to the phones. Hey, the Fox, you got one for the list?
2: Yeah, how about Middle of the Road, Pretender?
1: I can do that, man. Who's this?
2: This is Jim.
1: Jim, what's going on today?
2: Just trying, you know, it's the commute time, man. Fighting the traffic, trying to get through a tunnel.
1: There you go. Well, good luck to you today, man. Hope it works out. We'll definitely get some Pretenders on the air for you.
2: Awesome. Have a good one, man. Take care.

0: The Pretenders, Middle of the Road on the classic rock station, 106.9 The Fox. You list theme today, songs with the words first, middle, or last in the song title. So we've done some first songs. We did some middle songs. Maybe it's time for some last songs. Let's go to the phones and see what we have. Hi, The Fox. You got them for the list?
1: I sure do. How about Mary Jane's Last Dance by Tom Petty?
0: Yes. Who's this?
1: Tracy.
0: Tracy, how you doing today?
1: I'm headed to work.
0: I got you. What are you doing?
1: I work at a doggy daycare, so no people, all dogs.
0: You gotta love that.
1: It's a great job. Yep.
0: I will play some Tom Petty while you play with the dogs.
1: Sounds good. I appreciate it.

0: Tom Petty and the Heartbreakers, Mary Jane's Last Dance on the classic rock station 106.9 The Fox. First, middle, or last? Those are the words we're looking for in song titles on today's list. Let's see, Bobby in North Carolina texted in. Liz, let's see, we also have Tim texting in as well. Also, James from Ocean View. James, I think we're about to do your song here in The Fox. Jamie as well texting in. And I didn't get your name here, but you texted me a lot of stuff about ice cream sundaes. And also, we played your request on the list, too. Kristen K. listening to The Fox. Because I want to hear this song that we're going to wrap up the list with, the last song of today's list. Hi, The Fox. You got one for the list?
1: Yeah, I think I might. How about Last Child by Aerosmith?
0: I can do that. Who's this?
1: This is Paul in Smithfield.
0: What's going on, Paul in Smithfield?
1: Just hanging out in the barn listening to some music.
0: I got you. Well, crank it up because I'll definitely be playing that on the list today.
1: I appreciate it. Thank you. Have a good day.

0: Aerosmith, Last Child in the Classic Rock Station, 106.9 The Fox. Wrapping up the list today, it was first, middle, and last in song titles. A lot of people to shout out on the Fox Facebook page. Let's see, Paul, Sam, Jerry, Liz, Margot, another Paul, Jessica, Mike, Tracy, Reno, also Janie, Douglas, Greg, Tim, Susan, Mike, let's see, James, Natasha, Mary Lou, Paul, Stephen, Dave, Greg, man, some great suggestions on the list. Yeah, it was first, middle, last is what we did on the list today. And, of course, the first song that kicked off the list, yeah, Foreigners, Feels Like the First Time. And then we did Steelers' Wheel, Stuck in the Middle with You, The Pretenders, Middle of the Road, and Tom Petty and the Heartbreakers, Mary Jane's Last Dance, and then Aerosmith and Last Child. Yeah, great list today, great suggestions, and I always appreciate it. And we'll do a list around the same time here tomorrow on The Fox.
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4: 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This is Fox Traffic.
5: The Hampton side of the HRBT eastbound slowing down before the 664 interchange. Norfolk side west still hanging around Little Creek, but you got to break down inside those delays also at the 564 interchange on the right shoulder. A little bit of congestion still left in Norfolk. 564 east of the 64 interchange puts you just slowing down into the interchange itself. Norfolk 264 west towards the Berkeley campus. Stella Road, Portsmouth side east of the downtown tunnel, still at Elm Avenue. Chesapeake, 64 east of the high-rise bridge is before Battlefield Boulevard, but the breakdown that's over there now is at the 464 interchange and blocking off the right lane. Suffolk, 664 north to the Monitor Merrimack near the Western Freeway interchange, still the Newport News side south to the M&M right around that 35th Street spot. I'm Mike Alexander, Fox Traffic.
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6: 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Butt Station, 66 year low tonight. Sunny, 87 tomorrow. And mostly sunny, 87 on Saturday. Then we got the rain rolling in. On Sunday, Gum Fork 65 tonight, 86 and sunny tomorrow, and a little bit of clouds and some sun on Saturday, and a high of around 87. It's Eddie Money. It's 2 tickets to paradise. 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

0: 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This is Fox Traffic.
1: Got a crash, Virginia Beach 264 West, just before the 64 interchange. That left lane of the inside set is blocked off. Delays push you back at Independence. HRBT, the Hampton side east before the 664 interchange. Norfolk side west near Little Creek. In Norfolk, 264 West towards the Berkeley's come down to Tidewater Drive. Portsmouth side east of the downtown tunnel actually increased a little bit before Elm Avenue. Chesapeake, 64 east of the high rise is before Battlefield. Suffolk, 664 north of the Modern Merrimack near the Western Freeway interchange. Newport News side south to the M&M's at 35th Street, and I'm Mike Alexander, Fox Traffic.
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4: Dave Taylor hanging out with you. Do you recognize his theme song?
1: No. Is this your theme song?
4: No. But I just found out today, and I love this TV show, that Harry Mancini composed this song. Yeah. Yeah, and it kind of makes sense now. It's the theme to What's Happening.
1: What's Happening?
4: Yeah, it was a show that featured Dwayne and Raj in Rerun.
1: Nope.
4: Late 70s, even it was reprised in the 90s as What's Happening Now.
1: Yeah, no. Sorry, late 70s is 20 years before my time.
4: It does live on in reruns.
1: Yeah.
4: Yeah, there's that. So
1: you're aging yourself, Dave Taylor.
4: Yeah. That's a classic right there. So here's what's happening in Hampton Roads this weekend. You have, there's an event that is called the Water Lantern Festival.
1: Okay.
4: And this is happening at Mount Trashmore on Saturday. So that's going on.
1: That's
4: so
1: fun.
4: Yeah.
1: Are they pushing off a whole bunch of those lanterns into the water?
4: Yeah.
1: That's fun.
4: Yeah, and I don't know what happens to them, you know, because it seems kind of weird, because, like, I don't know, it's a thing, but they tour everywhere, this group, so you...
1: I hope they collect them after, and that's not pollution.
4: Yeah, I hope so, too. Yeah, so they have that, but that's... So gates open at 5:30, and then there's... They say, enjoy food trucks, music, and fun. And then you design your lantern at 8, and then they launch them at 8:30 to 9:30, and then the event ends. That's it.
1: So, and then it's over.
4: Yeah, it is a ticketed event, by the way.
1: Oh, you have to buy tickets ahead of time?
4: Yeah. So you can't, like, just, like, show up with a lantern going, all right, here we go.
1: Hey, my favorite restaurant was missing that lantern.
4: Yeah, can you imagine? Yeah. All right, so there's that. There's also race night happening Saturday at...
1: Larry King Law's Langley Speedway?
4: Very good, yes. And that's the only racing. There is no NASCAR happening this weekend.
1: Oh.
4: So there's that.
1: So it's the only place that you can go get your racing if you really wanted some.
4: Yeah, absolutely, yeah. So, yeah, they
1: one-stop
4: have a race
1: shop.
4: Night there. It's they got, like... Limited late models, Super Streets, U cars, Enduros, Grand Stocks, and Pro 6 as well.
1: Okay.
4: So there's that. Yeah. So all that's going on. Yeah, we got to get you out there one time because you said you've never been.
1: I've never been. Now, I would love to combine these two events, the racing and the lanterns. It goes so fast around the track at Mount Trashmore.
4: You know what? Well, you know, I've done my first 5K I ever did was at Mount Trashmore.
1: Yeah? Did you carry fire?
4: No, but you know what? That would be, well, that's slightly dangerous, but that'd be a cool idea for a run. You know, running with, like, maybe not pitchforks, but maybe like a lantern or something.
1: No. That's Frankenstein. Oh, but that's a good idea for a Halloween run, though.
4: Yes, for those wicked 5Ks or 10Ks that they do. And everything else.
1: That's right.
4: Yeah.
1: Nothing says Halloween like getting all sweaty with your pitchforks.
4: What a great way to stay in shape. All right. I love the, by the way, technology here because I had to re-log into everything, even though I've been logged in here all day. All right. Saturday also as well, Rod Stewart, Veterans United Homelands Amphitheater, Virginia Beach. And it's his final, you know, U.S. tour.
1: Cool.
4: You know, and yeah, he's coming. So here's the deal for that. Richard Marks, by the way, the opening act. For that night. So you got your parking starting at 5, your doors are at 6, you know, your VIP action, if you get seats and lawn, that whole area opens up at 6. Richard Marx takes the stage at 7:30.
1: Okay.
4: Some people would say, oh, that don't mean nothing. That's a Richard Marx reference.
1: I get it.
4: Yeah. But he's waiting for you right there.
1: Another one.
4: Yes, yes.
1: And just like the lanterns at Mount Trashmore, this is a ticketed event.
4: Yes, it is, yes. And you can bring your, do they allow lighters in venues nowadays? I guess they do. And then you put them on the candles on your phone. Put a lantern on your phone because I know they got the lighter app.
1: The little Zippo thing, yeah.
4: Yeah, yeah. Well, maybe they have a lantern one.
1: See? Maybe they have a pitchfork one, too.
4: Rod's schedule takes stage around 8:45. Good weather, by the way, Saturday. So there's a lot of stuff going on. Oh, and by the way, a ton of farmers markets on Saturday, all across Hampton Roads, and just outside of that, like Ivor, Smithfield, Franklin. Basically, if you're a city in Hampton Roads, there's chances you have a farmers market or two or three. Like Chesapeake has a bunch, and a few other places as well. So there's that.
1: You have your options, kids.
4: Yeah. Yeah, so don't say there's nothing to do in Hampton Roads.
1: Right.
4: Plenty going on.
1: I want to hear anyone say that they're bored this weekend.
4: Yeah. And here's something you can plan to do 2 weeks from Saturday.
1: What?
4: It's the 11th Annual Coastal Craft Beer Festival happening at 31st Street at the oceanfront. Down in the park there. Yeah, Rock Solid Deal goes on sale for that tomorrow morning, 8:30 a.m. You get a tasting ticket for $25, normally $45 value. Each tasting ticket includes a commemorative beer glass, unlimited tastings, live music, and the opportunity to purchase food from two local food trucks. You must be 21 or older to purchase and attend. Again, this Rock Style Deal goes on sale tomorrow. You can find all the details in the Fox app. Guns N' Roses, 1 week ago, played a show in North Carolina. I'll tell you how many songs they played and what song where this showed up in the set list next on the Fox.
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4: It was last week Guns N' Roses kicked off their U.S. tour in Raleigh, North Carolina. Did you get out there for that show? Yeah, they did 28 songs that night. This was song number 25 on that set list. Sweet Child O' Mine, it's 106.9 The Fox.

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0: Def Leppard Foolin' on the Classic Rock Station, 106.9 The Fox. Dave Taylor hanging out with you at Norfolk Tides in action tonight. Also, the rest of the week, 6:35 tonight, tomorrow, and Saturday. And then a 105 start coming up Sunday at Harbor Park. Of course, you got your post-game fireworks happening on Saturday. And coming up in just a moment, we'll crank up the sound machine. The best of late-night TV. Put a little smile on your face if you need that today. Here's a cool little thing. The Brahaha. It's back. Registration's now open. So what that means is that you can get out your glue guns and decorate a bra and show it for support for the fight against breast cancer. Registration, it costs $25 and it closes on September 11th. You can find more details at brahaha.org. Again, that website, brahaha, BRAHAHA.org. 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
5: 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OV, 73 low tonight, sunny, 83 tomorrow, cloudy, 85 on Saturday, and then the rain rolls in. Buckrow Beach, 73 tonight, sunny, 83 tomorrow, 85 and cloudy on Saturday. Dave Taylor hanging out with you, cranking up the sound machine, the best of late night TV. Jimmy Fallon on the way, Seth Meyers kicking things off tonight.
6: A Mega Millions ticket holder in Florida won the $800 million jackpot, and if I know Florida, they're going to use the money to buy 800 million more tickets.
7: Qantas Airlines plane just broke a record for flying for over 24 straight hours. Yeah, although it was just trying to land at Newark for 18 of them.
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0: Ozzy Osbourne taking that ride in that crazy train on the classic rock station 106.9 The Fox. Dave Taylor hanging out with you. A lot of history happened in the state July 30th. In fact, a lot of things being celebrated. A lot of food being celebrated as well. We'll tell you what that is because maybe you could have dinner and dessert with what's being celebrated today. Also, some big Virginia history going back to 1619. What? Yeah. Because that's why we're just getting started around here. We'll get to the deets on that. It's just a moment here on the Fox. Coming up this weekend, it's the World Oddities Expo, the Virginia Beach Convention Center, Saturday and Sunday. And you got a chance to win a 4-pack of tickets if you go to the Fox app. By tonight, the World Oddities Expo. It's a traveling oddities festival featuring artists, vendors, performers, educators, and guest speakers. And you want to win tickets? Go to the Fox app and do that by tonight.
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0: 44-255-2475 for details. Dave Taylor with you, checking out a lot of history that happened on this day, July 30th, 1619. It was the first representative assembly here in what was then English America, the House of Burgesses. Yeah, they convened in Jamestown, Virginia. That was 1619. That's what happened. The first ever FIFA World Cup ended on this day in 1930. Uruguay defeated Argentina 4-2. Yeah, that's happened there. Also, on this day, Dwight D. Eisenhower, the president, in 1956, signed a law officially adopted in God We Trust as the national model of the United States. Birthdays, born on this day, English novelist Emily Bronte. She wrote Wuthering Heights, born on this day in 1818. Henry Ford, born on this day in 1863. Of course, the automaker. Arnold Schwarzenegger, born on this day in 1947. The actor and governor of California. I completely didn't even come close to that. Lisa Kudrow from Friends, born on this day in 1963. And Hilary Swank, two-time Academy Award winner for Boys Don't Cry, Million Dollar Baby, born on this day in 1974. Things being celebrated today, it's National Chili Dog Day, always on the last Thursday of July. And you get that for dinner. And then dessert, it's National Cheesecake Day. Right, you can enjoy that as well. Oh, it's also National Father-in-Law Day. So, you know, make a phone call. It's also International Day of Friendship. So if you have a friend from another country, give them a shout. Although, let's see, it's almost 7 o'clock here. So chances are, yeah, they might be in bed. Or maybe they're getting up, like if they're in Australia. All right, my name is Dave Taylor. One more day in the weekend is going to be upon us. Go kick some butt. Go enjoy your day. A little bit of rock history on this day. It was July 30th, 2011. U2 wrapped up their big U2 360 tour, a big show that took place in New Brunswick with a crowd of nearly 80,000 fans. And here's the thing. This tour at the time when it ended was the highest grossing concert tour in history, finishing with over $735 million in ticket sales. That's a lot of coin right there. It's U2 with or without you. It's 106.9 to Fox. Hampton Roads. 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

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I'm racing.

0: ZZ Top LaGrange on 106.9 The Fox, Hampton Roads Classic Rock. It's the Giant Sean Hood back in the captain's chair piloting the mighty Wurlitzer today. Thank you for being here and hanging out with me. I greatly appreciate it. We're going to get into a lot today, including I want to talk to you about a specific issue, old school struggles that would absolutely break people today, right? I want you to add on to this list. BuzzFeed was talking about it, things that once upon a time were very normal for us to have to do. Like, I'll give you an example, waiting by the phone for a phone call. People today would not know what to do with themselves. They would lose their minds sitting next to a walled phone, a corded phone, waiting for a call that may or may not be coming that they're expecting. Things like that, writing everything down by hand, the Dewey Decimal System, stuff like that. Go ahead and add into this list for me, 757-523-1010. We're going to talk about that a little bit, and I'm going to get you your looks at the Fox forecast and get lots of music, of course, like AC/DC, Journey, Pink Floyd, some Sublime, The Who, and more coming up on 106.9 The Fox.
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9: 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Just the way they've done business for over 23 years. Tonight, clear with a low around 71. Not too bad. Tomorrow, sunny with a high near 83. Also not too bad. Right now, about 82 degrees outside. And AC/DC shook me all night long on The Fox.

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0: The Who won't get fooled again on 106.9 The Fox Hampton Roads Classic Rock. A new rock solid deal is going on sale tomorrow at 8:30 a.m. for the 11th annual Coastal Craft Beer Festival on Saturday, August 15th at 31st Street Park at the Oceanfront. 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
4: Reading through some of these texts I got from you here at 757-523-1010 as to old school struggles that would break people today, and some of these are great. Finding out about snow days or things canceled because of bad weather. You remember just watching the TV, waiting to see if your school went by? Or even, I mean, before that, there was, you know, radio. There were times when there was almost nothing else they did on the radio in the morning but read names like that, right? How about using a typewriter? When was the last time you used a typewriter? I remember when using one in elementary school, and I think that was about it. After that, we had computers in the houses, but I still remember doing that. For me, I would also add in using a map. Being able to read and use a map would absolutely cripple people these days, how everybody uses GPS. Yeah, not their thing. How about some sticks right now? Renegade on 106.9 The Fox. Oh.

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